0: Rick, what can I do for you?
1: It all started 24 years ago. I met a gal on a blind date, and we dated about 4 months. And I knew then how much I loved her and wanted to be with her, and the circumstances just weren't right for us at the time. And so we departed our ways. Over the years, I'd always want to know what had happened to her and where she was. And I would find her once in a while on the internet, and we would talk, and we ended up being really good friends. And then later on, you know, after that would happen, we would lose each other. Maybe she would move or I would move. 16 years went by. I found her again. We were friends. We talked. And the same thing happened where we lost contact again. And then recently, this last year, I emailed her. And about a week and a half later, she emailed me back. So we were talking as friends. And things just kind of fell right in place, I guess you could say.
0: Okay. Fast forward here. So you've been on again, off again, on again, off again, on again, off again for the past how many years?
1: 24 years.
0: 24 years. And now are we on again or off again?
1: We are on.
0: You're on again.
1: We are on, definitely. We're getting married this year.
0: And you're going to stay married in the same town and not split up and move apart again.
1: Exactly.
0: All right. What's her name?
1: Her name is Darcy.
0: Well, good luck. Stay together forever this time, would you?
1: Oh, I will. I plan on it.
0: Okay. Let me play a song for you.

And this town's lost its faith. Our colors will fade eventually. So if our time is running out, day after day, we'll make the mundane our masterpiece. Oh my, my, oh my, my love. I take one look at you, you're taking me out.

0: 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Tonight's Delilah's Dilemma is from Nico, who says, I need to get some advice about my current dilemma. My girlfriend and I have been dating for almost 4 years, and even though things were not perfect, I felt that she knew that I loved her with all my heart. We had many ups and downs, but no matter what, I believed God put her in my life for a reason. I used to pray, begging God for a wonderful girl. He brought Tori into my life. This week, she decided she isn't happy in our relationship and that she needed time to figure out what she wanted. I begged her to stay, but it didn't work. I miss her so much, Delilah. I can't eat or sleep. I don't know what to do. I told her how I would change and would be better than ever, but I have yet to get a reply. I'm scared. Do you think she will ever come back? Thank you for listening, from Nico. Nico, I will have my mama Delilah words for you coming up next. 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

Nico, here's what I would have to say to you. There are no guarantees in life. Will she come back? Who knows? I don't know. You don't know. She doesn't know right now. But here's what I can guarantee you. God knows what is best for your future. And if Tori is going to share your life and be the one by your side for the rest of your life, it will work out in time so you can relax and stop worrying. Staying awake, tossing and turning, not being able to eat, those depths of despair that you are in, that heartbroken state where you need answers, those answers are not going to come right now. Maybe not for weeks, maybe not for months. But the answer that you really need is to know that God loves you and has a wonderful plan for your life. A wonderful plan for your life that includes somebody that will love you unconditionally. Is that somebody Tori? I don't know. It may well be. But right now she's going through something that she can't share with you, and she needs to figure some things out. If there are areas that she has pointed out that you need to change, your attitude, maybe you have anger issues, or maybe you're not motivated, I don't know. But if there are areas in your life that you see need to be changed, not for Tori's sake, but to make your life better, then change them. If you need to stop drinking, if you need to stop smoking, if you need to stop getting high, if you need to start working harder, if you need to go back to school, if you need to get out of debt, if you need to get rid of that stupid PlayStation and grow up, if you need to do anything that will make you a more mature, reliable, emotionally available man, then do it. Like I said, not for Tori's sake, but for your sake. So that when Tori or the right person comes along, you will be ready to commit to a healthy, mature, loving relationship. Good luck, Nico, and God bless you.

0: Welcome, welcome, welcome to your Tuesday night. Hopefully you've gotten out of the Monday blues and on to a productive week. Did you have a good day today? Did you get a lot accomplished today? Did you spend time with your family, with your kids? Did you have a chance to spend some time taking care of you? Thank you for being here with me as we share lovely stories, wonderful songs, and a little bit of silliness thrown in. 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

0: You've called Delilah. Who's this?
1: Penny.
0: What can I do for you, Penny?
1: I was wanting to know, Delilah, if you could play a song for, as of today, my ex-husband and everything. We just went through divorce today and everything, and I just wanted him to know, his name's Ben, that I really still love him, and I'd like to hold him back in my arms someday.
0: So today was the day it was finalized.
1: Yes, ma'am.
0: Ouch.
1: Broke my heart.
0: So what led to this divorce if you love him so much?
1: I was at work one day, and he just said that he wasn't happy and everything, and he needed to grow up a little bit and think about things to see if we could work things out again, and I really hope we are able to.
0: That translates to he started seeing somebody else and wasn't man enough to admit it.
1: Yeah, there for a while, I know he was seeing somebody that he worked with and everything, and that didn't work out, so now he's saying that it may not be over between us and everything, to hang in there, and I really hope it's not.
0: Hang in there. I'm going to cheat on you, break your heart, divorce you, but I want you to hang on and wait until I grow up.
1: Right.
0: Why am I liking this person less and less with every word you speak?
1: I don't know.
0: You don't know?
1: I don't know.
0: Girlfriend, respect yourself.
1: Okay.
0: I'm not saying stop loving him, because you won't.
1: No, I never will.
0: I know that, and I understand that. Boy, do I understand that. But respect yourself and say, I so deserve better than this.
1: Yes.
0: Nobody's going to treat me like this.
1: Right.
0: Okay, let me play a song for you.

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0: Filled, summer-filled, fun-filled day. Whatever you're going through, we're going to be here to see you through. As the sun goes down, we're here to whisper in your ear.

0: Meredith, hi. Thank you for calling The Delilah Show. What can I do for you?
1: I just wanted to dedicate a song to my fiance.
0: What's your honey's name?
1: His name's Kyle.
0: Listen to you smile.
1: I know, it's so great.
0: So what do you want to tell me about Kyle?
1: Well, me and Kyle dated all through high school. And after high school graduation, I went off to college. But he
0: tell me about Kyle.
1: Well, me and Kyle dated all through high school. And after high school graduation, I went off to college, but he went off to the Army.
0: And how long ago was this?
1: 4 years ago.
0: Okay, so now you're done with college. Is he done with the military, or is he still serving?
1: Well, he's back for now, and I don't think he's going to re-enlist.
0: And you two have reconciled, come back together, and now you're getting married.
1: Well, actually, he surprised me. He came home. I didn't know he was coming home. And he just showed up with a ring.
0: And you want me to pick a song out for you?
1: Yes, I love him so much. And it would mean so much to me.

0: Do you want to change your life? I'm serious. Do you want to change your life? Are you miserable? Are you unhappy? Are you grumpy, angry, unhealthy? It starts with teeny tiny little steps. And one step at a time, one day at a time, you can change your life for good. Start with simple little things. If you, you know, say, okay, I'm going to clean out my cupboards. I'm going to get rid of every bit of sugar. I'm never, ever, ever, ever going to eat anything processed again. That'll last for, I don't know, maybe 24 hours if you're lucky. I never even make it 24 hours. But if you say just for today, I'm not going to put 4 spoons of sugar in my coffee. I'm not going to buy that sweet frappuccino that I love so much drizzled with extra caramel. I'm not. If you make one step, one change, one day at a time, go to the grocery store, park as far away from the store as you can and walk in. That'll add a couple hundred steps to your daily routine, and those steps will make your legs stronger and make your heart stronger. And if you are so unfit that you can't do that, park 2 stalls away from the front door, or 3 stalls away, or 5 stalls away, and build up. But if you make small changes every day, if you say, you know what, every day I'm going to do something kind for someone else and not expect anything in return, do you know how much that one small change will affect your life? Let's do it together. Let's make little changes every day together, and I will be your cheering squad, okay? I'll be right here cheering you on. 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As we mark 25 years since September 11th, the Tunnel to Towers Foundation remains committed to honoring the heroes shaped by that day. Heroes like NYPD Detective Victor Vargas, a United States Air Force veteran who died from pancreatic cancer after serving in the World Trade Center recovery efforts. 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

0: Hi, Brenda.
1: I picked the guy out of an annual 51 years ago, and we reconnected in April, and he came to see me a couple of times. Now he's kind of slowed down, and I would just like to let him know how much I care.
0: So he came to see you, and then what?
1: And we talked on the phone for about a month and messaged each other, and then he has slacked off.
0: Slacked off? Like, how often was he messaging you before, and how often are you hearing from him now?
1: Every day.
0: And now?
1: Maybe once every 2 weeks.
0: Okay. So that's called ghosting. In today's dating world, when somebody is there and talking to you all the time and connecting with you, and then they suddenly just drop off the face of the earth with no explanation, that's called ghosting.
1: Okay.
0: And what happens is they don't ever give an explanation. They just leave you hanging and wondering what in the world's going on.
1: Right.
0: You are fabulous just the way you are. His behavior has nothing to do with you not being pretty enough or smart enough or funny enough or sexy enough. It has to do with him not being mature. He is selfish, self-centered, and rude.
1: So I need to forget him.
0: You need to not only forget him, but never let somebody treat you like this, because you deserve better.
1: Thank you.

0: Earlier, I was talking about making small changes, little changes every day that over time add up and change your life. Walking changes your life. Did you know that? Did you know that walking for half an hour gives you more good stuff in your brain, endorphins in your brain, than things that you can take to do that chemically? Oh my gosh, walking is so good for you. It's so good for me. And I forget that. I forget that. And so now I am purposing in my heart every day to walk more, to go for walks around my farm, to go for walks with my kids, to go for walks in the woods, to go for walks. Just start walking more and see how much better your mood is. It's my mental health therapy. If I walk half an hour a day, I am such a much better mother, such a much better person. Something to think about if you are walking right now and listening to this show. Thank you. Thank you for letting me be a part of your sojourn, your walk. We'll be back. 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

0: the lessons I've learned.
1: Hi, Alex. This is Delilah. What can I do for you tonight?
2: Not a whole lot. I am actually calling to talk to you about my girlfriend, Kim.
1: Okay.
2: We've been together for about 3 months now, and things are starting to take off between us, so I just wanted to call and request a song for, or have you pick out a song for her for me.
1: So this is a new thing?
2: Yeah, it's pretty new, but we're doing great, and I'm very happy with her.
1: So have you been bit by the love bug, Alex?
2: Yes, I have.
1: And do you go to sleep thinking about her and wake up grinning thinking about her and pick up the phone to call her and text her messages all the time and then think, oh, I shouldn't be so obvious. I need to pull back a little bit. Need to be kind of cool here.
2: Every day.
1: Uh-huh. And yeah, how many times a day do you speak?
2: I don't know. Whenever we have a spare minute, I'm pretty much on the phone with her or with her or...
1: You have really been bit by the love bug. You are pathetically head over heels in love.
2: I guess you could say that.
1: So do you think this is the one?
2: I'm thinking so, but I'm not sure.
1: Kind of sounds that way.
2: Yeah, only time will tell, you know.
1: And good for you. Take it slow.
2: Oh, I'm trying.
1: Let me play a song for you. Have a beautiful summer of love.
2: Okay, thank you, Delilah.

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3: Is there someone who shines in your life like a bright star at night, whose love is like a beacon that always leads you home? Call me and tell me, and I'll find a song for that someone.

0: who is this?
1: Hi, Delilah. This is Nina.
0: Hi, Nina. What can I do for you?
1: I got through. I can't believe it. I'd like to make a request for 3 of my sons.
0: Okay, what are their names, Mom?
1: Justin, he's 5, and my 2 twins, which are 1 year.
0: So Justin's 5 and 1-year-old twins?
1: Yes, their names are Jacob and Stephen. And my husband also wants one.
0: Okay, for all 4, are you the only woman in the house?
1: Yes, I'm outnumbered.
0: Wow, I guess. Okay.
1: Thank you very much, Delilah.

0: You know, Mark Twain once said, the best way to cheer yourself up is to cheer someone else up. Isn't that true? When you're blessing someone else, when you are doing good for others, it just changes your whole frame of mind. At least once or twice a week, I stop by the Goodwill in our area. I know, that's a bad thing for a radio personality to admit that I like to go to thrift stores. But I do. I love them. And I go and I shop and I buy tons of stuff that I then package up and send to an orphanage in Africa that I work in. I get baby blankets and layettes and diapers and whatever else I can find. And young kids' clothes, and I package it up and we ship it over. And when I am there doing that, I feel so energized and so alive, knowing that in a small way, I can make a difference. If you're feeling sorry for yourself tonight, I would suggest you get out of yourself and reach out and do something good for someone else. 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

0: Danielle, welcome aboard. This is Delilah. What can I do for you?
1: I have a big weekend coming up, and so I was wondering if you could play me a song.
0: Sure. What's coming up this weekend?
1: I think I have a first date in 15 years.
0: A first date with somebody you've had a crush on for how long?
1: A year.
0: Long enough. What makes him special? What makes him unique? What makes him fall into the category of, please, oh, please, oh, please, I want to go out with you?
1: Well, I have two boys, and seems like he's pretty kid-friendly. One, I guess, big thing I'm looking for is somebody who looks happy and friendly, and he definitely fits that.
0: So you think he'll get along good with the boys?
1: Mm-hmm.
0: And he's got a positive attitude.
1: Mm-hmm.
0: Okay, now the most important question here in my mind is he wicked cute?
1: I think so.
0: Yeah. Which really seals the deal. And where might we go on this first date? Is it going to be cash? Is it going to be a date? What are we doing?
1: Downtown has some things going on, so kind of like walking around and seeing stuff.
0: Uh-huh. Kind of casual, chance to talk. And how many different outfits are you going to try on between now and then, trying to pick just the perfect one to look kind of casual but really cute and not like you're trying to look really cute, but you know.
1: All my friends together online, and we've all picked out an outfit for me.
0: When girlfriends really come in handy, because they're brutally honest.
1: Yeah.
0: They'll tell you, no, girl, you are not wearing that.
1: Exactly.
0: I will play a song for you. You have a great night.
1: Thank you.

0: Hi there. I wanted to share something that I did not write, but I wish that I had. I wish that I had written these words. I don't know who did. There's nobody given credit for it, but it's so beautiful. It says, as we grow older, real beauty travels from the face to the heart. Appeal turns to charm, hurt to wisdom, and great moments to shared memories. The true beauty of life is not how happy you are now, but how happy others are because of you. Are there other people in this world that are happier, that are more content, that are fed, that have good things in their life, that have joy because of you? That is true beauty, when the world is a better place because of you. 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

0: Hi, good evening. Welcome to the Delilah Show. Who's this?
1: This is John. How are you?
0: John, I'm wonderful. What can I do for you?
1: I'm just too kind and got a big heart. And I was seeing a lady friend of mine, and I blew it. And I basically think about her all the time now. And I'm just kind of wanting to have a song played for her.
0: So if you're so kind and so honest and so sweet, what did you do to blow it?
1: I showed up at her house unexpectedly and was losing her at the time. We had a big fight, and I showed up and she got mad. And I just wanted to tell her that I'm sorry.
0: And you went over thinking you could salvage the relationship, and instead she felt like you were violating her space?
1: Yes, correct.
0: Mm-hmm. Well, I'll play a song for you, but I guarantee it won't do any good.
1: Why is that?
0: Because if she was already ending the relationship and then you showed up thinking you were going to patch things up and she took it as an offense and that you were violating her space, trust me, she's not the least bit interested in reconnecting. She was already gone, honey, before that happened. I can tell you're a sweetheart, but trust me, she was already gone before that happened. That she didn't end the relationship because of that.
1: She had a lot of other things going on, too, and just wanted to say I'm sorry to her. And there was a connection there, I know that.
0: Well, let me play a song to let her know how sorry you are.
1: Please.
0: You have a good night.

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2: Special people in your life. Maybe you're falling in love for the first time. 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Whatever is going on in your love life, call me and tell me, and I will find songs to help you celebrate.

0: thank you for calling. This is Delilah.
1: Hi, Delilah. My name's Kelly.
0: Hi, Kelly. What can I do for you?
1: I have a friend named Rich, and he is not on speaking terms with me at the moment, and I'm not really happy about it. not a good thing. He is in the Navy, and I've known him since I was 14, and he just recently told me that he wanted to be more than friends, and I had to tell him that I couldn't do that. And he asked if we could end our friendship.
0: So he took a chance on letting you know that he was in love with you.
1: Yeah, and I had to tell him that I didn't feel that way and that he was just a friend. And he asked if I could not talk to him anymore. And we're the type of friends who we talk every day for the past 6 years. And it's hard.
0: But if you're truly that good of friends, then you got to know that right now he's just hurting.
1: That's what my mom told me.
0: And it's just going to take a little bit of time for that hurting to heal. Maybe a lot of time.
1: Yeah.
0: Because he took a chance. And I always tell people, you got to take a chance. Because if you don't, you'll never know.
1: Yeah.
0: I will play a song for you to him to let him know that just because you don't have those kind of romantic feelings doesn't mean you don't love him with all your heart.
1: Okay. Thank you, Delilah.
0: Good luck.

0: providing one to someone else less fortunate living in Ghana. That's where Eyes of Faith Vision does such great work. One example, a 7-year-old boy was recently given new, much-needed eyeglasses. It's the first time ever this little boy could see the words on the chalkboard and in a book. When you become a member of Eyes of Faith Vision Plan, you not only get reimbursed for your annual eye exam from any licensed eye care professional, but you also provide a life-changing eye exam at the Eyes of Hope Vision Center in Ghana. 99% of the time is the first eye exam ever for that individual. The Eyes of Faith Vision Plan offers discounts on eyeglass frames, contact lenses, virtual eye care appointments, and so much more. 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Tonight's Delilah's Dilemma is from Nico, who says, I need to get some advice about my current dilemma. My girlfriend and I have been dating for almost 4 years, and even though things were not perfect, I felt that she knew that I loved her with all my heart. We had many ups and downs, but no matter what, I believed God put her in my life for a reason. I used to pray, begging God for a wonderful girl. He brought Tori into my life. This week, she decided she isn't happy in our relationship and that she needed time to figure out what she wanted. I begged her to stay, but it didn't work. I miss her so much, Delilah. I can't eat or sleep. I don't know what to do. I told her how I would change and would be better than ever, but I have yet to get a reply. I'm scared. Do you think she will ever come back? Thank you for listening, from Nico. Nico, I will have my mama Delilah words for you coming up next. 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

Nico, here's what I would have to say to you. There are no guarantees in life. Will she come back? Who knows? I don't know. You don't know. She doesn't know right now. But here's what I can guarantee you. God knows what is best for your future. And if Tori is going to share your life and be the one by your side for the rest of your life, it will work out in time so you can relax and stop worrying. Staying awake, tossing and turning, not being able to eat, those depths of despair that you are in, that heartbroken state where you need answers, those answers are not going to come right now. Maybe not for weeks, maybe not for months. But the answer that you really need is to know that God loves you and has a wonderful plan for your life. A wonderful plan for your life that includes somebody that will love you unconditionally. Is that somebody Tori? I don't know. It may well be. But right now she's going through something that she can't share with you and she needs to figure some things out. If there are areas that she has pointed out that you need to change, your attitude, maybe you have anger issues or maybe you're not motivated, I don't know. But if there are areas in your life that you see need to be changed, not for Tori's sake, but to make your life better, then change them. If you need to stop drinking, if you need to stop smoking, if you need to stop getting high, if you need to start working harder, if you need to go back to school, if you need to get out of debt, if you need to get rid of that stupid PlayStation and grow up, if you need to do anything that will make you a more mature, reliable, emotionally available man, then do it. Like I said, not for Tori's sake, but for your sake. So that when Tori or the right person comes along, you will be ready to commit to a healthy, mature, loving relationship. Good luck, Nico, and God bless you.

0: Did you have a long day today? Are you exhausted? There are two kinds of tired. Well, there's a lot of kinds of tired, but there are two kinds of tired. There's physically tired because you work hard. You stand at a check stand and you check people out for hours on end and your hands ache and your feet ache and your back aches. I couldn't do that. Or you're a crane operator, or you drive heavy equipment, or you drive trucks across the country or across your towns, or you drive your kids and you're in traffic. There is physical exhaustion. And then there's emotional and mental exhaustion when you're weary, when you're stressed, when you're worrying about money, you're worrying about the bills, you're worrying about your kids. You have teenagers or young adults who are making bad choices, who are into drugs or alcohol, and you're worrying, worrying, worrying. Or maybe it's you that's making bad choices and you're addicted to something and you're worrying that you're going to get caught. You're worrying that your wife is going to find out what you're doing. You're worrying. If you're the one making bad choices, stop and get honest right now. Start the process of getting honest and living an authentic life. If you're the one who's a double agent, pretending to be one person at one time and then doing things that you know would crush the hearts of those you love, stop and get honest. I know it's a long process, but you can do it. And if you're the one worrying about that person, stop worrying. It's not going to fix it. It's just going to steal your joy and make you emotionally exhausted. This show is about refreshing your heart, refreshing your soul, finding ways to communicate and to get honest. We'll be back. 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
1: Hi.
0: What can I do for you tonight?
1: I was just wondering if you could play a very, very special song for a very special someone in my life.
0: I could do that, but you got to tell me who this special someone is and why you love him so much.
1: Okay, his name is Jonathan, and I just love him because he's just Jonathan.
0: Okay, then. So just because he's Jonathan.
1: Just because he's Jonathan.
0: Now, is this a Jonathan that owns your heart, your soul, that walks around with every beat of your heart smiling, or is this just a buddy Jonathan?
1: He's just the Jonathan that holds the heart, the soul, every beat, the smile, everything.
0: And is he there with you tonight?
1: No, he's not. He's at work right now. I hope he's listening.
0: I hope he's listening. I hope he knows how much you adore him.
1: I hope so, too.
0: If he doesn't, we're about to tell him.
1: Okay.
0: You have a good night, Melinda.
1: Thank you, Dalali. You do the same.

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0: Maureen. Who are you thinking of tonight?
1: Oh, well, I was just thinking about a friend of mine that wasn't feeling too good. And he's been a very dear friend, and I just wanted to play a song for him that, you know, he doesn't lose the faith.
0: What's your friend's name?
1: His name is Jose.
0: So is this a buddy friend or is this a sweetheart friend?
1: Well, we used to be sweethearts, but now we're just friends. It didn't work out as sweethearts, so now we're really good friends. But I was just concerned because he's having a lot of health problems.
0: So what do you want to tell Jose via the radio?
1: Let him know that he always has a friend in me, and, you know, he's been a dear friend to me, and anything that I can do, whether it's in prayers or in deed or in action, I'm there. I'm there for him.

0: Every day, the world beats us up. Little things can steal our joy. Little things like a flat tire, which can be a big thing if you're on a freeway, but the little annoyances, bills that crop up that you weren't expecting and you don't have the funds for, arguments with people that you love, people overstepping your boundaries, thinking they can take advantage of you, you overstepping your boundaries. I know a lot of people that will set a boundary with themselves. They'll say, nope, I'm not going to do that again. That's destructive. That's hurtful. That hurt me. That hurt my kids. And bam, the next Friday night, guess what? They're face down in their beer once again, crossed the boundary they had set for themselves, and they're hurting themselves. I'm here to encourage you to be good to you. Every night I come into the studio with the hope and the prayer in my heart that something that I say or something one of my listeners says that we put on the air will spark joy and love, mostly faith, because right now, faith, hope, and love, we need those three. We need those three, faith, hope, and love. But the greatest of these is love. And that's what I want you to take away from this show. So much love. 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

0: for calling the Delilah Show. Who is this?
1: Deborah.
0: Hi, Deborah. Welcome aboard. What can I do for you?
1: I'm going to try and do this to surprise my husband. Our 33rd wedding anniversary is on Friday.
0: And what's his name?
1: His name is Doug.
0: And what do you want to tell me about the last 33 years?
1: We've had our ups and downs, but what couple doesn't?
0: Well, so long as it's mostly been ups.
1: Yeah, they've been great.
0: If you were to pick one quality that you want to brag about the most, what would it be?
1: He's always there to help me out with things.
0: And what song can I play as you celebrate this anniversary, hon?
1: I'd like for you to pick one.
0: All right. I will find a great song. Tell me how much you love him.
1: I love him a lot. To the stars and back.
0: All right. Let me find a good song for you.
1: All right. Thank you.
0: Thank you for calling. Happy anniversary, honey.

0: As this Tuesday night is winding down, I want to remind you to breathe deep. To relax, to bathe in all the goodness of the world. If all you do is worry about the future or fuss about what's going on or think about ways to fix this mess or fix that mess, you're going to be losing your serenity. What you need to do is breathe deep. Have a wonderful day tomorrow and do me a favor. Take some time out of your busy schedule to slow down and love someone. Good night. 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

0: Hi, good evening, Ralph. Welcome to the Delilah Show. How are you tonight?
1: I'm doing just fine.
0: Who's on your heart? Who are you thinking of?
1: Her name is Rose.
0: And who is Rose?
1: She is the love of my life.
0: Is Rose a girlfriend, fiance, wife?
1: She's a girlfriend. We've only known each other for 7 weeks.
0: So this is a new thing?
1: Yeah. And she's rocked my world.
0: And what song do you want to hear tonight for Rose?
1: The name of the song is Everything I Do For You by Bryan Adams.
0: And is there a special message you want to say to Rose?
1: No, the song pretty much says it all.
0: All right, let me try to get that on for you. You have a great night.
1: You too.

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Oh my, my, oh my, my love, I take one look at you, you're taking me out.

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0: So again this morning, per usual this week, Bob Dylan tickets and also Josh Groban and Jennifer Hudson.
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0: But since that Josh Groban, Jennifer Hudson concert is literally this Sunday, I'm going to give away all the tickets today, all the rest of the tickets for the week. We're going to do that this morning so that those who win have time to plan. Hopefully we can notify all the winners, get them their tickets maybe even soon, and then they can know that they're getting, you know, because I know what it's like to try to plan your weekend at the last second. So that's going to happen this morning. We got more of those fireworks food tickets for you if you're going to the Wilson Park Fireworks Beat the Clock Tribute Clue at 6:30. And something that happened regarding my son and a friend of his that hasn't happened at our house in a very long time. It's not an unusual thing, but it doesn't happen so much anymore, especially to us. That's next on Light FM.
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So this is, it's so funny how much of a normal thing this is, but it hasn't happened at our house in a very long time. Yesterday evening, one of my son's friends, because my son, if he's going to go hang out with his friends, it's like they all have those scooters and they'll text each other and go, hey, let's go meet at the school or whatever and hang out. But yesterday evening, one of his friends just all of a sudden was texting him and was outside our house, and he had never even been over. Like, literally, he thought our house was the one across the street from us. That's, he'd never been over, but my son had kind of described to him where we live, and he apparently was out tooling around and was bored. And he just, we haven't had a friend just drop by like that. It like warmed my heart. It was like, oh, this is like the olden days. Now, my son's, you know, almost 15 years old, and, you know, things aren't quite like they used to, and that would be, and all that, but it was in the coolest thing ever just to have one of his friends just drop by, and we're like, oh, look, so-and-so's here.

didn't mind getting the rain yesterday. We need that. I want my grass to grow, but it's getting sticky. I mean, I felt it yesterday. I was out tooling around yesterday in the afternoon, getting some stuff done, doing some errands, and I had my jeans on because it's been so comfortable and everything lately. But I was like sweating walking in and out of stores and stuff yesterday. It's going to be sticky, and we're close to 90 on Sunday, by the way. 99.9 Light FM.

0: We're going to do some Wednesday morning cupcakes. How about that? From Cold Spring Bakery. Somebody's going to win those. And also, we are close to $100. $95 our Beat the Clock trivia jackpot this morning. 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
1: A Better Life with Dr. Sanjay Gupta.
2: For years, we've been talking about both the positive and negative effects of being on social media. And I would say, by and large, for older adults, social media is net positive. Not all positive, but net positive. Helps them keep in touch with friends and stay social. But for younger people, social media use, especially heavy use, tends to be net negative. In fact, according to this year's World Happiness Report, youth who use social media more than 5 hours a day reported a lower level of well-being. And researchers who study this sort of thing found that many teens wish these platforms didn't even exist, and yet they can't seem to stop using them. Experts we talked to largely suggested two things. Ideally, along with your friend group, take some time offline. Also, try to recurate your algorithm so it shows you posts that'll make you feel good. I'm Dr. Sanjay Gupta, helping you live a better life.
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0: That it is. And, of course, they'll be doing the fireworks at Wilson Park. 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And I just read a story about a guy who got arrested doing something that I didn't know anybody did since maybe the mid-1990s. 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

remember back in the day when people would burn CDs, you know, off their computer? Sometimes they do like a, you know, like a mix CD, you know, and then sometimes they would sell them. A guy just got prison time. Well, technically speaking, for doing that. 47-year-old guy in the UK arrested for burning and selling remix CDs. Who's buying these things? He got a 2-year suspended prison sentence. He's going to have to do a bunch of community service because it almost seems like, in a way, they're like, really? And so they, you know, didn't make him do all the prison time or anything. Burning and selling remix CDs. That's the most 90s crime ever.

Speaking of that super cool looking Mystic Lake Amphitheater, I guess Dave Matthews was supposed to be playing last night, but his show was postponed to late August because of the storms there. So that's a bummer for those fans, but at least it's being rescheduled. 99.9 Light FM, High Low Cash giveaway is next.

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2: Alrighty, Steve got us going yesterday. That was the very first guess on this jackpot. You get guess number two if you're caller nine. If you can correctly guess the exact amount of money in the bank, you win it. And if it's not the exact amount of money, then I'll tell you whether your guess was too high or too low, and then we'll work on it. We keep track of the guesses, and we'll try again tomorrow. But caller 9, you get the chance this morning, 259-LITE, 259-LITE.
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2: All or nine to have guest number two on this jackpot. It's Bob. Good morning, Bob.
16: Hey.
2: Glad to have you along here with the chance to win the money. 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
2: 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Does Bob get the money this morning?
17: Your guess is too high.
2: Still too high. All right. Well, we must be closer, so thanks for helping us out there, Bob, and maybe I'll talk to you again tomorrow.
16: Yep, thank you, and you have a great day.
2: Take care. You too. Good to talk to you. All righty. Two high guesses there. So 88, 99, too high. We'll work on that tomorrow. And we've got Beat the Clock Trivia coming up for $95. We're almost to that $100 mark with Beat the Clock Trivia. We're going to go for that. It's 7:30 this morning. Of course, I gave one of the answers at 6:30. If you didn't get it this morning, make sure you check that. Workday mornings, I do that at 6:30. So we have the concert with Josh Groban and Jennifer Hudson is on Sunday. So what I decided was we're going to finish up the week's worth of ticket giveaways actually today so that the winners will be able to plan for Sunday's concert because I know what that's like. So we're going to do two more chances of that. I already gave away one pair, two more chances of that. Plus, we've got Bob Dylan, who's coming July 6th at the Mystic Lake Amphitheater, and chance to win your way there. We got more fireworks, food, VIP tickets for you between now and 10 o'clock this morning. And also, Minnesota is ranked number one on a list. We're the best state for what? We're going to find out next on Light FM.

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1: Hey, Minnesota, we're number one. We have been ranked the best state for a summer road trip. Yeah. Followed by Utah and Louisiana. Now, the study looked at 32 different factors in three categories: costs, safety, and how many attractions or activities there are. Well, we have a lot of that, right? A ball of twine. We got stuff like that all over the place. So we're number one. I like summer road trips in Minnesota. We do it all the time. 99.9 Light FM, best variety from the 80s to today in Rihanna. I want

Speaking of Minnesota being ranked the number one state for summer road trips, I just got a text from Lindsay. She says, we're literally in the car, Amos, right now, going to Grand Marais as a family. And thanks for the text, Lindsay. You guys enjoy Grand Marais. I haven't been there in a while. I need to get there. It's Light FM. Joseph!

You know, I do enjoy summertime and all of our summer activities we have going on, but there are some things about fall that I'm looking forward to. One of them is being able to watch the Vikings play football. Secondly, the nice cool weather. And then that's usually when we start getting back and playing some bar trivia. Just for, because there's not as much going on. And I'm looking forward to that as well. We're going to play some Beat the Clock trivia for money next on 99.9 Light FM.

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2: Alrighty, so we are at a cash jackpot this morning of $95. Every morning we don't get a winner, we add 10 bucks. We're at 95. Will we get over 100 or are we going to have a winner? I don't know. We're going to find out, but it's going to be a lot of fun. Finding out, and if you call her 9, then you get to play. If you get 4 out of 5 right before the clock expires, then you win the $95. And the only rule is no Google, Bing search engines. Can't use devices, you know, to find the answers, but you can use real people with the real brains, old school style. 259-LITE, 259-LITE.
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2: All righty, Justine is about to play trivia here. Good morning to you, Justine.
15: Good morning, Amy.
2: You have helpers when you play, right?
15: Yes.
2: All right. Is it coworkers? Is that what it is?
15: Yeah, coworkers.
2: All right, very good. $95 the jackpot if you get 4 out of 5 right before the clock expires. Hey, wait one second. Please hold. I need to get my act together. All right, and here we go.
16: The game begins in 3, 2, 1.
2: Which Beatles member made Elton John the godfather of his son?
15: Paul.
2: Which iconic TV show debuted in 1989 and chronicled high school kids' adventures at California's Bayside High?
15: 90210.
2: What was the name of the skyscraper in the movie Die Hard?
15: New York, Chicago.
2: What slang term for a personal portrait photo was first used by an Australian online blogging in 2002?
15: Selfie.
2: Which number does every Major League Baseball player wear on April 15th?
15: 15.
2: All right. That's a good guess, I guess. All right. Which Beatles member made Elton John the godfather of his son? And you said, is it Paul? Oh, no, it's not Paul. It is John Lennon. John Lennon.
15: Oh, yeah.
2: What iconic TV show debuted in 1989 and chronicled high school kids' adventures at California's Bayside High? You said, 90210. Oh, no, it's not. Saved by the Bell. Saved by the Bell.
15: Oh, yeah.
2: What was the name of the skyscraper that in the movie Die Hard? And you said, pass. That is Nakatomi Plaza. Nakatomi Plaza. What slang term for a personal portrait photo was first used by an Australian online blog in 2002? You said, selfie. Ding, you got it. Which number does every Major League Baseball player wear on April 15th? And you said, how about 15? Oh, sorry, no. It is 42. That is Jackie Robinson Day. That was his number, 42.
15: Got it.
2: We're not winners today, but the cool thing is we get over $100. It's going to be $105. Maybe you guys will get through and play tomorrow, okay?
15: All right. Thank you.
2: Thanks, Justine. You guys have a wonderful day. I appreciate you taking the time. Have a great day at work. $105 when we do that tomorrow. All righty. So we got a lot going on this morning because we have two more chances yet to see Josh Groban and Jennifer Hudson. We've got Bob Dylan tickets. We've got more of the food at the fireworks thing going on. As a matter of fact, Josh Groban, Jennifer Hudson, let's do a pair of tickets to see them. The show is on Sunday. So let's do a pair of tickets next on Light FM.

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So we're going to have three chances to win your way to see Jennifer Hudson and Josh Groban, because the show is on Sunday. I want the winners to know that they're going to win so they can plan. Text the keyword Jennifer to 259-LITE, 259-LITE right now. Jennifer's the keyword. We'll have two more chances before the morning's over. 99.9 Light FM. It's Sam Petty. She's a good

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And his widow was a classmate of my sister who went to school in my hometown. So I have on the Facebook where it pops up people you may know, I could actually friend request her, and I haven't done it, even though I'm a huge Tom Petty fan, and I just want to, just because of that, I'm not going to, because that's weird, because I don't actually know her. That's self-restraint. It's Light FM.

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2: 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So we are a farrow-to-finish operation. 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
1: And I assume customers come to the farm to purchase the products?
2: Yes, absolutely. They can come to the farm, or I can meet them somewhere off of 94.
1: Wow, very flexible. And there are other locations where they can find your products, right?
2: Yeah, absolutely. Carlos Creek Winery, 22 Northman Brewery, and Eldon's in Alexandria, and you can go to Eloise and Grocer's Table in Wayzata, along with Corona's Brewery in Painesville.
1: How long have you been operating?
2: We have been operating since 2021.
1: What was the inspiration for you?
2: My husband and I are both agronomists, so we've been doing agriculture for our whole life, and I'm a very big traveler, so I have got to experience a lot of great farms around the world, and there's nothing like going to a different place and experience where your food comes from firsthand.
1: I feel like these days that's more and more of an issue.
2: Yes.
1: Is what's in the food that you're getting at the grocery store.
2: Yes. So I'm here today to say do yourself and your family some justice and come and learn where your food comes from and how healthy a product can be when they are out breathing fresh air and rooting around in the grass or eating grass and being happy. And the biggest thing with like a pasture raised animal is like they are running around, they're roaming. You get a lot more intermuscular fat. It's a more flavorful, delicious animal. And we specialize also in heritage hogs. So these are the old breed hogs that have been around for a long time. They're very, very flavorful and they grow a lot slower. So it's definitely at the end of the day, a different product.
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You know, I realized yesterday I kind of felt a little extra manly yesterday. I'm not really that man. I'm kind of a metrosexual, you know. But yesterday, I went to Menards and Home Depot in the same day. So, yep. Today, who knows? I might try to fix something. It's 99.9 Light FM. Just

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Word is Gwen Stefani's getting a little bored hanging out at the ranch in Oklahoma with Blake Shelton. You know, she's a city girl, you know. And sometimes that stuff seems cute, you know. Oh, he's like a farm boy. And then you sit out there for a while and you're like, is this all you do? Really? Just like watch for deer and stuff? It's 99.9 Light FM.

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1: Gonna wrap those winners up because that show is on Sunday, so we want people to be able to plan. Bob Dylan is coming to Mystic Lake Amphitheater July 6th, and you could be going to that show, and I'm going to have those tickets for you before 9. So between now and 9 o'clock this morning, going to have another chance probably at some fireworks food for the Wilson Park fireworks display. So more of that. And Nashville, we're possibly going to be going to Nashville here, my wife and me. We're considering that sometime soon. But anyways, they've got a garbage problem in Nashville. Kind of unique. Have you heard about that? Got it coming up next on Light FM.
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So, yeah, my wife and me, we got some friends that have a trip planned to Nashville, and we're thinking about going. But I'm not sure. I'm like, whatever, just tell me if we're going. But downtown Nashville apparently has a unique problem. 70% of the waste in trash cans is liquid. It's overflowing trucks, making recycling more difficult. I can just almost smell it. You know what I mean? Like on a hot day when you got liquid garbage. It could be that people aren't finishing their drinks or tossing out ice. Probably a combination of the two. There's a lot of drinking on the street in Nashville. You know that if you've ever been there. The Waste Commission is trying to find a solution to the problem and suggested putting drainage holes in trash cans to let the liquid drain out into wastewater systems. That sounds like it could be a problem too. Just finish your drinks for Pete's sake. Stop wasting your booze. 99.9.

0: Oh, boy. There's a pickleball movie coming to Apple TV July 24th. It's a Ben Stiller-produced movie. It's called The Dink.
1: Tennis. Elegance. Aesthetic perfection. She needs our protection. An epidemic is sweeping across our once great nation. And its name is...
2: Pickleball.
3: Here's your pickleball. Get in the garbage. This is a tennis club, lady.
4: Oh, I get it now. It's like tennis, but easy.
2: Dink! Come on! You want a rematch?
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0: It's called The Dink. I looked it up. The Dink is a pickleball term. I've played pickleball like a couple times. I don't know the terminology. But anyways, The Dink, the pickleball movie, is out on Apple TV July 24th. We don't have Apple TV. I won't be seeing it. Let me know how it is. 99.9 Light FM, the best variety from the 80s to today. It's DHT.

0: Got your chance to go see Bob Dylan before 9 o'clock this morning, before 9. And also, have you seen any Frankenstein rabbits? Frankenstein rabbits have been invading Wisconsin and Minnesota. What is a Frankenstein rabbit? We're going to find out next in Light FM.
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I do feel, I don't know if I'm imagining it, I feel like I've seen a lot more rabbits and squirrels this year than usual, but maybe that's just my imagination. Anyways, I just read about Frankenstein rabbits with tentacles sprouting from their heads, and they've been seen in both Wisconsin and Minnesota. The rabbits are infected by the Chope papilloma virus, which causes horn-like tumors around the head. Children have nicknamed the rabbits octopus bunnies. Well, I thought they called them Frankenstein rabbits. Anyways, octopus bunnies, Frankenstein rabbits. Have you seen any of those? I guess I probably haven't looked very closely at the bunnies in the backyard, but I will from now on see if I see some Frankenstein. That'd be fun for Halloween if we had some Frankenstein rabbits. It's 99.9 Light FM, the best variety from the 80s to today, and Carrie Underwood.

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1: So my birthday is Monday, May 4th, and I'm going to go to the park and have a picnic with myself. And if you'd like to join me, you can, but you got to bring your own blanket. Not only did y'all join me and bring your own everything, but it also got over a million views on TikTok and Instagram. And I got told happy birthday by SZA, and King Louie posted me on his story for my birthday, which if you're from Chicago, you know, that's crazy. How beautiful can the world actually be when people come to a place with the intention of being friendly, of being kind, and knowing they're going to be around strangers, but making the decision to like get to know the people around them.
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0: This would really be a good top off to your 4th of July weekend. 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

you just might be going to see the legendary Bob Dylan at the Mystic Lake Amphitheater July 6th. For your chance to win a pair of tickets today, text the keyword. Today's keyword is rolling. 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Text rolling to 259, like 259-5483 to go see Bob Dylan. And now for something completely different than Bob Dylan.

And this town's lost its faith. Our colors will fade eventually. So if our time is running out, day after day, we'll make the mundane a masterpiece. Oh my, my, oh my, my love. I take one look at you, you're taking me out.

0: OMG, check out this kid. He's on a plane and the pilot says something. And the pilot's got an accent, so he thinks...
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0: The pilot is British, and the kid's like, is that Harry Potter? Of course it is. Harry Potter's piloting the plane. That is awesome. 99.9, Late FM, the best variety from the 80s to today. It's Prince.

0: Got one more chance for you to go see Josh Groban and Jennifer Hudson. The show is, the concert is on this Sunday. So one more chance before 10 o'clock this morning. Plus, I've had dogs for quite a while now. Never heard of anybody doing this, but apparently it's common for people to put this on their dog's food to get them to eat it. Maybe you do that with your dog. That's next.
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If you have a dog, have you ever put shredded cheese on their kibble? I've never heard of that before in my life, and I just read that that's like a common thing, that people do that. If your dog's not too excited about the food, sprinkle some shredded cheese on there. I looked it up, and they say, well, it's fattening, you know, obviously, so you might not want to do it. Well, of course, if you start doing it, and then you stop. Plus, if you have a lactose intolerant dog, that would be messy, but maybe we'll try to sprinkle some cheese on our dog food. I bet they'd enjoy it. 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

I got a big stack of these refreshment tickets for the Wilson Park fireworks, and I just, you know, remembered that I got a short week next week, so I need to give some more away. Got four of them. If you're going to the fireworks at Wilson Park, why not some free food, huh? Four tickets for you. Text the keyword 250. 250, 250. Text that to 259 LITE. Here's the thing.

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Well, the good news is Mars is rolling out new M&Ms without artificial dyes in August. Problem is, these packs are not going to have any blue or brown M&Ms because they're still in the process of finding natural coloring options for those two colors. Doesn't seem like brown would be difficult to do naturally. Blue, I can sort of see that. It's hard to not put chemicals in our food.

0: It's Olivia Dean there, 99.9 Light FM. She says she has trouble taking a compliment.
1: I'm sort of very stereotypically British in that way, where I hate receiving compliments. Like, my mind goes to when, like, someone pays me a compliment. It's like, you're just saying that because you just want me to feel nice. Like, you don't mean that, you know? Like, quite often after a show, like, someone will be like, that was great. I'm like, you're lying. That was average. I can be way better, you know? Which I think is quite toxic. And yeah, I'm quite bad at receiving compliments. I find it quite awkward, but I'm trying to learn to just take it.

0: This Sunday, Josh Groban and Jennifer Hudson play Grand Casino Arena. One more chance to win your way there. We got to wrap up these winners and get the winners their tickets so that you can make plans if you won. So final chance, text keyword Josh. Josh is the keyword. 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

Remember that Kelly's going to help you win this week's $50 Legends Bar and Grill gift card with his Legends lunch. That's noon to one. He's in next. I'm out. Have a wonderful remainder of your Wednesday, and I'll be back tomorrow morning with more Bob Dylan tickets and fireworks tickets for you and high, low, and beat the clock trivia. Have a great day. It's Light FM. Well,

Looks like we might have a few nice days in a row here. 70 degrees today, partly cloudy. 73 tomorrow, 76 on Friday. It's 99.9 Light FM, variety from the 80s to today. I had a

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The Michael Jackson biopic has officially made over $1 billion worldwide, making it the biggest biopic of a musical artist of all time. 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

M&M's is getting rid of all artificial dyes starting in August. That means for a little while anyway, blue and brown M&M's are not going to be in there because they're going to find a natural way to make those colors. I think that's fantastic. 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
0: It's Cat On with Danella from Jules Bistro right downtown St. Cloud. 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

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They just recorded their hottest night ever in France. It's roasting over there. 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
1: They say the holy water's watered down, and this town's lost its faith. 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

0: Well, today marks a big milestone. The first SAT test was given 100 years ago. I never took my SATs, and that's why I'm on the radio. 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

0: 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Woo-hoo! 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

Happy birthday to Mindy Kaling today. She is from the Mindy Project, obviously. And, of course, she played Kelly on The Office. What a great character. She's turning 47 years old today. 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

35% of people said in a recent poll that if they're having a hard time getting to sleep, that they have a little snack. 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That ramps up your metabolism and keeps you awake. 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

Miles Smith on the best variety from the 80s to today, 99.9 Light FM. How you doing? It's Brian Riley. Welcome into Wednesday. Got Pat Benatar on now. It's Light. Many

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105 Light FM and say we've got more Bob Dylan tickets for you to win. July 6th, Mystic Lake Amphitheater. Got to be listening to Amos. He has your chance to win all week here.

this is messed up. It's 99.9 Light FM, and people were sharing on Reddit the worst first names they'd ever heard. Like, somebody had a name ABCDE, pronounced Absidy, and like ESPN, pronounced Espen. Also, Lester, Mulva, and then Todd got thrown into the mix. Like, what did Todd ever do to you?

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So what does everybody think of that Toy Story 5 movie? 99.9 Light FM. Did you like it? Was it good? I still haven't had a chance to see it yet. Also, because I'm 33 and going to a Toy Story movie by myself. A little weird. Waiting for my niece and nephew. That way it's

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M&M. Not entirely, just the blue and the brown flavors, because they're looking for natural flavoring to make those colors, which the only thing that I know that is blue and edible is Kool-Aid, which I don't think that's natural.

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And this town's lost its faith. Our colors will fade eventually. So if our time is running out, day after day, we'll make the mundane a masterpiece. Oh my, my, oh my, my love. I take one look at you, you're taking me out.

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7: 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When you see flashing lights on the shoulder, remember that people are working just a few feet from the traffic, moving at highway speeds. Slow down, move over when you can, stay alert. 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

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And I feel like this is an obvious choice, but people are asking a hypothetical. What would you choose? 10% happier, 20% luckier, 30% age slowing, 40% prettier, hotter, 50% more money, or 60% better at any sport? The majority said 50% more money at your job. Duh, that would be insane.

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And Bob Dylan tickets going to be at Mystic Lake Amphitheater. Also, Josh Groban tickets. You can win them all week long. Amos has your chance in the morning here on Light.

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A 47-year-old guy in the UK got arrested for burning and selling remix CDs. He got 2-year prison sentence and 250 hours of community service. Like, brother, how? People have it all on their phones. How are you making money? I was a

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And that's going to do it for me. Brian Riley, have a great rest of your Wednesday. We'll talk to you tomorrow. Maroon 5 on now, Light FM. Here's to the

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